0: Navy's House of Etheru.
1: Get funky, I'm on a mission. Hear my story in limited edition. Down the east was a warehouse session. All night business, the intention. Rounded the posse, rushed the gate. Inside was hype with the sound of the bass. From the roof, the lights were strobing. Left to right, speakers were rocking.

0: Kalkus srdce, ten se asi nechá zlákat i na zimní koulovačku s příšerami. 8 nových epizod seriálu Stranger Things příběhy z 85. najdete nyní na Netflixu.
1: A ghost? You dorks cannot be serious. Those flowers have upside down written all over them.
2: This just got interesting.
1: It's not like anything we've ever seen before. That's impossible. We threw everything we had at that thing. Nothing worked. Not even Elle's powers.

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1: Okay, and action.
2: Půlnoc v Hollywood. 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Se Zuzanou Maxa. Půlnoc v Hollywoodu.

0: ozývat každý týden. 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
1: The arrogance spans off London. My job is to prevent that from changing. We've lost fentanyl, now heroin. We are surrounded by sharks, ripe for the picking. If you ask me, it's already begun.
2: What do you mean?
1: The war.

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But then I spent so many nights thinking how you did me wrong, and I grew strong.

jack? Yeah, why do we jack? Why do we jack? Why do we jack? 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Facts, why do we jack? To bring it back, jack.